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1: 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It's Stacy. And if you haven't seen the new Chili Peppers documentary, it's not necessarily a Chili Peppers documentary. It's called The Rise of the Red Hot Chili Peppers. Our brother, Hillel. But Flea and Anthony Kiedis, all they really had to do with it was just being interviewed. And they talk a lot about Hillel Slovak, original guitarist of the Chili Peppers. That is on Netflix.

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It's Stacy and Who Will You Follow, Afterlife, all going to be on the new Evanescence record, which is called Sanctuary, due out June 5th.

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1: It's Stacy, and thanks for hanging out from the Mexican sisters, Daniela, Paulina, Alejandra. 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
1: It's Stacy and Vans Warped Tour. 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
1: It's Stacy and Lenny, the coolest dude on the planet. He's quite the fitness icon. You can follow his footsteps and I don't know. Will we ever have his physique? I just don't know. I think where he lives has a lot to do with it. But he's got those healthy habits, man. Cardio, strength training, yoga, clean eating. And his own farm, own castle, own house in Paris. I think we can handle all that.

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It's Stacey and a huge show. You know all the weirds. Weird Al coming to Little Rock. That'll be June 20th. So if you want to win your way into this, sign up. 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

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It's Stacy, and you ever get cash for your birthday? $10 in the mail from grandma? 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
1: It's Stacy, and you know, there's very few rules in our house. 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
1: It's Stacy. Thanks for hanging out. Cartman and Kyle and Stan and company, they're all going to be back. New episodes of South Park, and we need it, starting September 16th. Those will be on Paramount+.

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You can get your hands on that now, titled 8. It is indeed their 8th studio album.

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1: It's Stacy, and I don't know, some people listen while they sleep to FM radio. 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

Arkansas's Rock Station, 100.3, The Edge. Hey, it's Chad. We've got never-ending entertainment. All the rock news you need. 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Oh, Father!

Arkansas's Rock Station, 100.3 The Edge. Hey, it's Chad. Thanks for stopping in and making us part of your weekend. The new Evanescence album drops on next Friday. Who will you follow now? What?

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Arkansas's Rock Station, 100.3 The Edge. Well, Evanescence ready to head out on that first headlining tour in a decade, which is pretty wild to me. New album also drops on Friday. This is Afterlife. Thanks so much for rocking out this weekend with us.

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1: 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Let's rock the weekend together. Hi, it's Chad. Appreciate you stopping in. Hanging out for a while, whatever this time of night has planned for you. You're going to keep going? Head to bed? That's always like, about this time, that's the way I'm. Like, I probably should get some sleep, but let's start another episode. Let's do it. Whatever you got going on. Thanks so much for rocking with us on the iHeartRadio. 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

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I feel like 3 Days Grace has been the talk of the rock world this year with its massive tour. 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

Arkansas's Rock Station, 100.3 The Edge. Breaking Ben hitting Europe. Big Europe tour happening starting next week. You know, Benjamin Burnley, he is famously scared of flying, doesn't like to do it. So to get to Europe, that causes issues. He took a boat. Left a week before everybody else to get there. Like, whatever. Take your time. Breathe.

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Arkansas's Rock Station 100.3 The Edge. Once Three Dance Grace is back during their European swing of the tour, they will head to Canada, where Figure 11 will support them in quite a few shows. You know, Figure 11 released new music last year, which last year is not so close anymore. 6 months ago. That's wild. Anyway, glad to hear Figure 11 still alive, kicking, doing good, sounding better than ever.

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Thanks for stopping in, Rock, and making us part of the weekend. My name is Chad from Ashes New. Scored a new number one. This song absolutely kicks ass. And it'll wake you up. By the time of night, either it's like go to bed or wake up. This will do it. Drag Me Down.

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Thanks for stopping and rocking out this weekend. 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I just totally made that game up. But that could be fun, though, right? 3 Days Grace now.

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1: Oh, thanks so much for stopping in, making us part of the weekend. Hopefully we're a big stress relief for you. 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It does seem like long, long, long weeks after a holiday weekend. 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That's science. 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

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Thanks for stopping in, making us part of your weekend. My name is Chad, loving these ladies. It's The Warning Sisters out of Mexico, based in LA. Now they're out on doing shows with Youngblood. Talk about jumping into the spotlight. It's Kerosene. Thanks for rocking out.

0: 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Yeah, like where we make people's legs fall asleep and then we force them to run.
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5: In 3 decades, Jacob Noel, now part of the band Sublime, added to the Warped Tour lineup across the country as well. Really big time for the band, really big time for Jacob Noel, as he has admittedly said, wow, he ran away from Sublime for a long time, had to find kind of the avenue he wanted to be in music after, you know, so much about his dad passing away. Where does Jacob go? Now he's made his way back to Sublime, and he said he's getting to know his dad now, posthumously, of course, as he leads Sublime. Looking forward to the new album that drops on June 12th. Eminem, Gary Clark Jr., more next.
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That Green Day produced movie, well, Billy Joel Armstrong produced movie, Nimrods, roughly based on their life. It's a group of high school kids going cross country because they think they're opening up for Green Day. That's going to drop nationwide in August. Finally, they've been talking about it for months. Holiday Now.

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Metallica breaking attendance records in Athens, Greece, a couple of weeks ago. Never seen so many people at a concert there. They just released some professionally shot video as well. It's absolutely incredible. It's on so

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Arkansas's Rock Station, 100.3 The Edge. Thanks so much for stopping in. Rock and making this part of your weekend, whether you're heading to work or heading home. Thanks for being here. The Foo Fighters now. Oh my.

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All right, thanks so much for stopping and making this part of your weekend. My name is Chad. Hope you have a great one. Whatever you got planned, whether you're working, hanging out, cold beers in hand most of the day, why not? Stacey's on the way next. Leave you with Beartooth. See ya.

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It's Stacey. Now, Smashing Pumpkins, I mean, they've got a busy year ahead of them, but Billy Corgan really wants to do a Sphere show, Vegas Sphere, for Melancholy and the Infinite Sadness in particular. Now, if they did Tonight Tonight as an immersive experience and we're all vaudevillian, count me in. I'd go to that.

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1: 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Now let me ask you a question. Does it feel like it's been out longer than 20 years? New Shinedown came out yesterday, though, their 8th studio album.

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1: It's Stacy and celebrating America's 250 with 250 G's. 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

100.3 The Edge, Arkansas's rock station. It's Stacy, and they're on the lookout for the next James Bond. Is it you? It's going to be who replaces Daniel Craig, so really, the best of the best has already been. Casting process going on from Amazon MGM Studios. I've heard a lot of people throw out the name Idris Elba, and I know people don't like that.

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Burger King is facing a lawsuit alleging that their Whopper hamburgers are smaller than advertised. And meanwhile, Burger King's legal defense is that the king has divine power and doesn't recognize any courts.

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26: So my sister Abigail, she bought a boat. She always wants us to go on the lake with her. 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I don't like lakes. 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It's just the Wild West. 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

take my hand and come with me, because you look so fine that I really want to make you mine. I say you look so fine that I really want to make you mine. 4, 5, 6, come on and get your kicks. Now you don't

Arkansas's Rock Station, 100.3 The Edge. 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I feel like each and every one of us stressed out for different reasons, obviously. We all got different waves we're crossing. 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
1: That's like one of my favorite videos ever. There's sometimes in the morning when I'll start, you know, just reading my news and stuff, I'll put that song on, and every song after is always good. Love the 90s. A little Sublime. It's Ensenada.

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0: 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Jared Leto, frontman of 30 Seconds to Mars, always has been one of my favorites. I do love it that he's playing Skeletor in Masters of the Universe.
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30: Kyle Leahy takes the mound for the Cardinals when they entertain the Cubs tonight. Ben Brown goes for Chicago. In the men's NCAA baseball championship, Little Rock visits Jacksonville State tonight in their first game of the tournament. And the Thunder host the Spurs in a winner-take-all game 7 tonight in the Western Conference Finals. The Knicks await the winner in the NBA Finals set to begin on Wednesday night in Game 1. I'm Daryl Joyner.
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I'm dedicating the next song to this dude in Pennsylvania, 31 years old. He's facing charges after police say that he vandalized several pickleball nets. I'm like, why would he do that? He admitted to it. He said he was upset because he suffered a pickleball injury and that his summer was ruined. He couldn't play any more pickleball. He literally cut all the nets.

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It's your weekend without the kids. 100.3 The Edge, Arkansas's Rock Station.

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1: Happy Friday, Central Arkansas. As we continue through the evening, spotty rain coverage will decrease after sunset, but by your Saturday afternoon, we're expecting another round of hit or miss showers and storms. Coverage will start to decrease as we head through the weekend, but things are still going to feel pretty humid with those dew points in the 70s and temps peaking in the 80s. From the THV 11 Weather Impact Team, I'm meteorologist Simone Thomas.
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I got a request for Matthew. He's out doing some deliveries today. Wanted to hear some Jelly Roll. It is need a favor. He's probably coming to my house. I get way too many packages. Husband's probably yelling at me. My Ring camera's going off.

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Godsmack officially back in action, working on new music. I wasn't sure if I was going to hear that anytime soon, but I guess time is right.

What to say if your boss asks you to work this weekend? I can't. It's my weekend without the kids. 100.3 The Edge.

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All American Rejects celebrating this year their 27th year as a band. And new record just came out a few weeks ago. All right, I got new stuff from Sleep Theory. Song is called Words Are Words.

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7: Happy Friday, Central Arkansas. As we continue through the evening, spotty rain coverage will decrease after sunset, but by your Saturday afternoon, we're expecting another round of hit or miss showers and storms. Coverage will start to decrease as we head through the weekend, but things are still going to feel pretty humid with those dew points in the 70s and temps peaking in the 80s. From the THV 11 Weather Impact Team, I'm meteorologist Simone Thomas.
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Arkansas's Rock Station, 100.3 The Edge. It's Rozak, and yes, we're putting the final wraps on May. How about that? Summer vacation's planned. You ready to go? You hear the kids complain all summer? That's what summer's all about, right?

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0: you to work this weekend. 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

Arkansas's Rock Station, 100.3 The Edge. So the U.S. Mint is circulating out some new quarters to celebrate America's 250th. Thomas Jefferson on one side. But my question is, nobody uses cash, let alone coins anymore. So I guess it's just going to be a collector's item.

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4: The Thunder host the Spurs in a winner-take-all Game 7 tonight in the Western Conference Finals. The Knicks await the winner in the NBA Finals set for Wednesday night in Game 1. The Minnesota Vikings have hired Seahawks assistant general manager Nolan Teasley as their next general manager. That according to the NFL Network. And across the pond, Anastasia Potapova upsets defending French Open champion Coco Gauff in 3 sets. I'm Daryl Joyner.
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16: 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It's incredibly fast, up to 400 plus megabytes per second, and boasts 99.99% uptime. It's the reliability I need, that you need, for remote work, 4K streaming, even gaming. And during bad weather, well, say goodbye to frequent outages. 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
26: Happy Friday, Central Arkansas. As we continue through the evening, spotty rain coverage will decrease after sunset, but by your Saturday afternoon, we're expecting another round of hit or miss showers and storms. Coverage will start to decrease as we head through the weekend, but things are still going to feel pretty humid with those dew points in the 70s and temps peaking in the 80s. From the THV 11 Weather Impact Team, I'm meteorologist Simone Thomas.
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